0: bag. Man, y'all niggas ain't no shooters.
1: I love calling out your fake so-sos on every coast. Some niggas always acting like hoes.
2: Talk about they want a freestyle, but can't even rock a show. Or write a cool song. You're probably just an average Joe Blow. On these nets, cause I'm coming for ya. Out the Los Gates of sunny Southern California.

I'm straight like 915. Two spliffs of the green, now my eyes Chinese. 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One for you. Yeah. One for me. Two for you. One, two for me. Yeah, sanitation, I said sanitarium. Niggas is clowns and found drowned in aquariums. You motherfuckers sleep with the fishes. I'm at your spot trying to sleep with your bitches. Listen.

God is omnipotent, and it works on you. It'll work on your ass, and I can be far, far away, because it's considering conscience, you know. And it ain't nothing filling my conscience, because I'm sent by Jesus to do what I'm doing. It's all, and I keep it all lawful and legal. I come in the name of Jesus by the power of the Holy Spirit. Anybody resisting, goddamn my ass kiss.

0: If I could, I would. I would. I would. But the dope ain't good.
1: It ain't good.
0: The dope ain't good.
1: The dope ain't good.
0: The dope ain't good. If I could, I would. I would. The dope ain't good.
1: It ain't good.
0: It ain't good. If I could, I would. Yeah. I may set a chimney with a fentanyl. Fetty Wap, hey ballers, hey ball. What you done with that? You done with that? This the streets, ain't no good fun,
1: ain't it? That fun, isn't that?
0: Folk hero, moving on the cocaine, that's Coke Zero.
1: What?
0: But what came first?
1: The bird or the bricks?
0: The bird or the bricks?
1: The scale of the fish?
0: The scale of the
1: bell or the zip?
0: The bell or the zip?
1: I could sell anything.
0: Anything.
1: But the hell with this?
0: It's too much to risk.
1: Don't smell like vinegar.
0: Like then got me in the negative, like integers.
1: I'm used to seeing double like my vision's blurred.
0: My vision's
1: the plug got over on me.
0: No blinker,
1: no blinker.
0: But I'm about to cut him off and give him the finger.
1: I can't fuck with it.
0: I can't fuck with
1: but
0: it.
1: But I'm stuck with it.
0: I'm stuck with it.
1: I see dough like a tux, nigga.
0: Like a tux.
1: Life's a gamble, so I'm counting cards.
0: I'm counting cards.
1: Wishing on a star. White girl, come out wherever you are.
0: Wherever you are.
1: Fiends end up with toe tags.
0: They end up with toe tags.
1: When the dope
0: is. If I could, I would.
1: I would.
0: I would.
1: But the dope ain't good.
0: It ain't good.
1: If I could, I would.
0: I would.
1: I would.
0: But the dope ain't good.
1: It ain't good.
0: The dope ain't good.
1: It ain't good.
0: The dope ain't good.
1: If I could, I would.
0: I would.
1: The dope ain't good.
0: It ain't good.
1: It ain't good.
0: If I could, I would.
1: Yeah.
2: I started off with 40 grams of disease. Then I found the town.

If I could, I would. I would. I would. But the dope ain't good. It ain't good. If I could, I would. I would. I would. But the dope ain't good. It ain't good. The dope ain't good. It ain't good. The dope ain't good. If I could, I would. I would. The dope ain't good. It ain't good. It ain't good. If I could, I would. Yeah.

0: nigga.
1: Why your brothers and sisters using the word
0: nigga? That's all I need to talk about is
2: nigga.
0: I
2: think the lyrics are a bit too harsh.
0: I ain't no nigga. Fuck
2: the word. The way you talk about women is bullshit.
0: What you motherfuckers doing for the black community?
3: Motherfucker, I got kids. I don't want to listen to that bullshit.
4: Fuck the nigga.
0: You motherfuckers need to stop.
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I light a candle on your death and birthday. 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
1: Ladies and gentlemen, and lowlifes, it is with outstanding pleasure that we are here to present tonight Slick Rick the Ruler and MC Ricky D doing their smash hit Mona Lisa. You know, like the picture. Anyway, I'd like to take this time out to bow before His Divine Majesty.
2: Divine Majesty, can I kiss your hand?

0: this damn Bob. This one's over.
1: Hey guys, what's up?
2: It's Ray. So many cats, man. Many dudes I knew, man, just sprayed up our bullets, man.
3: Sorry, man. Lost another one, man. You know? Just think about what we lost today, man. That's yeah, like, you know what I mean? That's like the tap one, man. All right, yeah. Okay. But you know what, son?
4: Yo, what up, niggas?
3: What's good, baby?
4: Yo, let me get a 40, son.
2: Just feeling down right now, you know? You know what I mean?
3: What's up with Lily?
2: Yeah, I need some knowledge, man. Just a little bit of wisdom, you know? Something to take me through, you know what I mean?
3: Listen, man. At the end of the day, my dude, all we got is us, man. You know what I mean? So
2: somebody we can kick it to.
3: For sure, man. You know, we got to put this shit together, man. You know what I mean? We're losing brothers, we're losing sisters and all that.
2: Just seen him coming last week, too. You know what I mean?
3: So, good. Yeah. Feel me.
2: Five out.
3: Feel me. Don't worry about that, though, man. We got us. You know what I mean?
2: Yeah. We got us, man. Awesome. Let's go. Let's go inside, man.

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and a cute originality. He's pally with Rudy Valley, he's a virtuoso and a mean little bozo when he plays in all those awkward minor keys that remind you of the Japanese. St. Louis could drive you screwy when he's played by Sammy. Saxophone he can rock, he can stomp. See the dames go all appassionata when he plays this obligata. Medicos who speak in foreign tongues say he's got the swellest pair of lungs.